on the classical station, The Lieutenant Kije Suite by Sergei Prokofiev, written in 1934 for a Soviet film. Antal Doradi conducted the Netherlands Radio Philharmonic Orchestra, and thank you to Barbara in Cary, North Carolina, who dedicated that request to feline listeners Darius Meow and Florence Price. Well, next on our program is The Waltz from the 1974 film based on the Agatha Christie novel Murder on the Orient Express. It's written by Richard Rodney Bennett as arranged by John Mosseri, who conducts the Hollywood Bowl Orchestra. Mm-hmm.

0: on the classical station, The Waltz from the 1974 film Murder on the Orient Express by R.R. Bennett, as arranged by John Mosseri, who conducted the Hollywood Bowl Orchestra. Coming up next on the classical station, Dvorak's Symphony No. 9 in E minor, from the New World in its entirety.
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0: Thank you so much for listening to theclassicalstation.org. You're listening to Concert Hall with Mark Schreiner. So glad you're with us on this first day of our Cinema Classics weekend. We're going to have music written for and featured in the great movies of the silver screen. And then we'll continue through Saturday and Sunday here on the Classical Station. It's a celebration. And in this hour, we'll hear Rondo Brilliant by Felix Mendelssohn. That'll be brought to us by the City of Birmingham Symphony Orchestra. But first, Symphony No. 9 in E minor, from the New World by Antonin Dvorak. This version featuring the Houston Symphony and conductor Christoph Eschenbach. It's appeared in many films. Perhaps you've seen the movie Elvira.

on the classical station, Antonin Dvorak's Triumph. Symphony No. 9 in E minor, Opus 95, also called From the New World. Christoph Eschenbach conducted the Houston Symphony in that performance. This week on Preview, from among a collection of hymns known as the Lambeth Anonymous, which is part of a 16th century Arundel choir book, the Eichen scholars and director Matthew Dunn performed the Ave Die Patris, plus Giovanni Pergolesi's Stabat Mater, completed the week before he died, is performed by Martin Ingelsches and Project Amsterdam. Preview, the best in new classical releases, every Sunday from 6 to 9 p.m. Eastern, only on the Classical Station. We'll complete this hour of great classical music with the Rondo Brilliant in E-flat by Felix Mendelssohn. Lawrence Foster conducts the City of Birmingham Symphony Orchestra. Our featured pianist is Stephen Huff.

0: on the classical station. Felix Mendelssohn's Rondo Brilliant in E-flat. Lawrence Foster conducting the City of Birmingham Symphony Orchestra. And our featured pianist was Stephen Huff. Coming up next on the classical station, more great classical music.
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0: Thank you so much for listening to the classicalstation.org. You're listening to Concert Hall. I'm Mark Schreiner. Lots more great classical music ahead in this hour, including a suite of music by Tchaikovsky from Sleeping Beauty, and we'll have a Bach sonata for solo violin, and we'll also keep up with our Cinema Classics weekend with three pieces by John Williams from the Steven Spielberg film Schindler's List. That'll be coming up a little later. But let's begin with J.S. Bach. Sonata for solo violin number 2 in A minor. This is arranged for mandolin by its performer, Elan Zariel.

music of Johann Sebastian Bach on the classical station. Sonata for solo violin number 2 in A minor, arranged for mandolin and performed by Alon Serio. This week's Great Sacred Music program includes stunning performances by the Washington Men's Camerata, the Poor Clares of Arundel, and the Tallis Scholars, with works by Hildegard von Bingen, Henry Purcell, Felix Mendelssohn, and more. Please join us Sunday, 8 a.m. Eastern, for Great Sacred Music, following Sing for Joy, right here on the Classical Station. A little later, we'll hear some music by Tchaikovsky, a suite of music from Sleeping Beauty. But first, a selection in celebration of our Cinema Classics weekend. Three pieces from the film Schindler's List by composer John Williams. Gil Shaham is our featured violinist, and they're joined by Orly Shaham, pianist.

three pieces from the Steven Spielberg film Schindler's List by composer John Williams. Our violinist was Gil Shaham, joined by pianist Orly Shaham. More great classical music coming up in our 10 p.m. Eastern hour on Music in the Night. We'll feature Jean Sibelius's Symphony No. 4 in A minor in its entirety, as well as the Cradle Song, the Wagenlied by Schubert, and more movie music. All that coming up at 10 p.m. Eastern here on the Classical Station during Music in the Night. To get you there, a suite from Sleeping Beauty by Peter Ilyich Tchaikovsky. Mstislav Rostropovich conducts the Berlin Philharmonic.

0: Mstislav Rostropovich, the cellist with the Berlin Philharmonic. We enjoyed Suite from Sleeping Beauty, composed by Peter Ilyich Tchaikovsky. Our thanks goes to Mark Schreiner for presenting Concert Hall. Stay tuned. Music of the Night is next.
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0: 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They are led by Sir Simon Rattle.

Symphony 4 in A minor by Jean Sibelius. We enjoyed the City of Birmingham Symphony Orchestra led by Sir Simon Rattle. Next, Franz Schubert with Cradle Song. The Slovak Radio Symphony Orchestra is led by Peter Breiner.

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The conductor was Peter Breiner. Palladio, composed by Carl Jenkins, is this next one. He also conducts the London Philharmonic Strings.

0: Carl Jenkins, Palladio, performed by the London Philharmonic Strings, conducted by Carl Jenkins.
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0: Next up, we have Impromptu in C minor, the pianist Mitsuko Uchida. This one composed by Franz Schubert. It is heard in the 2012 film Amore.

Impromptu in C minor by Franz Schubert, performed by Mitsugao Uchida. Next, Suite from To Kill a Mockingbird, composed by Elmer Bernstein. This is City of Prague Philharmonic, led by James Fitzpatrick.

James Fitzpatrick, the conductor with the City of Prague Philharmonic. Elmer Bernstein, the composer with Suite from To Kill a Mockingbird. Next, Antonín Dvořák's Serenade in E for Strings. Klaus-Peter Flohr leads the Royal Philharmonic Orchestra.

Antonín Dvořák's Serenade in E for Strings, the Royal Philharmonic Orchestra, led by Klaus Peter Flohr. Next, we are featuring John Williams, his E.T. Flying Theme. This is performed by the very orchestra that performed this one, as well as the orchestra that recorded Star Wars, Harry Potter, the London Symphony Orchestra. That's John Williams' go-to orchestra during the 80s and the 90s. This is John Williams conducting.

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You're listening to Sleepers Awake here on the Classical Station, and coming up we have composers Joe Hisaishi, we have John Williams, and first Isaac Albéniz, with Cordoba from Spanish Songs. The guitarist is Julian Brame.

Isaac Albeniz, Cordoba from Spanish Songs. That one was heard in the film Girl Fight. The guitarist was Julian Bream. Next, we feature a violinist who John Williams specifically composed pieces of music for to play. This is Anna-Sophie Mutter with the Boston Symphony Orchestra. The conductor is the composer John Williams. This is Theme from The Long Goodbye.

The haunting theme from The Long Goodbye, composed and conducted by John Williams. The violin soloist was Anna-Zofi Mutu, did an excellent job. If you enjoyed that, we also featured John Williams much later during the evening with Harry's Wondrous World, that one from Harry Potter. Joe Hisaishi is this next composer with The Wind Rises. Avi Avital performs mandolin with the Royal Philharmonic Orchestra, and the conductor is also the composer.

0: Joe Hisaishi, the composer with The Wind Rises. We heard the Royal Philharmonic Orchestra and mandolin performer Avi Avital.
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0: Next, we feature a piece that was heard in the films The Alamo and The Pianist. The Cleveland Quartet with String Quartet in D by Joseph Haydn.

Haydn's String Quartet and D, the Cleveland Quartet. That was heard in the films The Alamo and The Pianist. You're listening to Cinema Classics Weekend here on the Classical Station. This is Dane Bryant Frazier, and next we feature George Dyson's Fantasy. Sir Neville Mariner leads cellist Julian Lloyd Webber in the Academy of St. Martin in the Fields to this title. This was heard in the 2011 independent film, Bellflower.

George Dyson's Fantasy Academy of St. Martin in the Fields, led by Sir Neville Mariner. The cellist was Julian Lloyd Webber. Next is a piece that was heard in the film Die Hard 2, featuring the great Bruce Willis. This is Finnish composer Jean Sibelius, Finlandia. Herbert von Karajan leads the Berlin Philharmonic.

0: Jean Sibelius with Finlandia. We heard the Berlin Philharmonic conducted by Herbert von Karajan. That was heard in the film Die Hard 2.
1: Do you like Bach, Beethoven, and Brahms? 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

Next on the Classical Station, we feature Franz Schubert with piano quintet in A, the members of the Borodin Quartet with pianist Svetislav Richter. This one is heard in the Trout as well as, and this is a favorite, Spider-Man 2.

We heard Franz Schubert's Piano Quintet and A. Trout, the members of the Borodin Quartet, with pianist Svetislav Richter. That one was heard in the films The Trout as well as Spider-Man 2. Next, we'll hear Dmitri Tiyakin's Suite from the Alamo, the London Symphony Orchestra, who we heard earlier. They did many of John Williams' work. We'll hear them with the conductor, Richard Kaufman.

0: Dmitri Tiakhin, the composer with Suite from the Alamo. That was from the Academy Award-nominated score to John Wayne's 1960 film of, you guessed it, The Alamo. We heard the London Symphony Orchestra, the London Voices. The conductor of this particular performance was Richard Kaufman.
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0: You're listening to Sleepers Awake here on the Classical Station, where we are featuring Cinema Classics Weekend. We've featured John Williams, Howard Shore, and many more. Well, coming up, we'll have Elmer Bernstein's theme from The Age of Innocence. And first, the very well-known, which is also has inspired the original Star Wars score in 1977 by John Williams, The Planets. This is Gustav Holst with the New York Philharmonic, the New York Choral Orchestra.

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1: We enjoyed The Planets composed by Gustav Holst, the last movement being Neptune. That was said to have been when the choir fades out. They actually used to have these big doors in front of them that were closing, which put them into the distance and, of course, lowered the volume. And that's how that finale ends. Very haunting composition there at the end of The Planets with Neptune. Well, we'll move on to Elmer Bernstein's theme from The Age of Innocence. The violin soloist is a frequent collaborator with the conductor, who is also a composer. We heard him earlier. You know him as John Williams. This is Itzhak Perlman with the Pittsburgh Symphony Orchestra.

Elmer Bernstein's theme from The Age of Innocence. We heard the Pittsburgh Symphony Orchestra with Itzhak Perlman, the violinist, who also did the violin to Schindler's List, which we heard earlier. The conductor, in this case, was John Williams. Well, next up, Pierre Koschrow, who's performing organ with the Berlin Philharmonic. The conductor is Herbert von Karajan. This one was performed or heard in the film Babe. This is Symphony 3 in C minor by the French composer Camille Saint-Saëns.

Organ Symphony 3 by Camille Saint-Saëns. We heard the organist Pierre Cochereau. With the Berlin Philharmonic, the conductor was Herbert von Karajan. Well, next we'll hear a composition that was heard in the films Milo and Otis and Sophie's Choice. Vladimir Ashkenazy performs piano to Scenes from Childhood, composed by 1810 composer Robert Schumann.

0: Robert Schumann's Scenes from Childhood, Vladimir Ashkenazy, The Pianist.
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0: You are listening to Cinema Classics here on the Classical Station during our program, Sleepers Awake. This is Dane Bryant Frazier. We hope you've enjoyed the music so far. It has been a treat to listen to everything we've played, and we hope you've enjoyed it. We've had John Williams, we have had Howard Shore, we've had your Robert Schumanns and your Smetana and Chopins, and everyone's just in there, and we've played this music that is in all these films, these award-winning films, great films that are classics, just good stuff. And so what we have next for you is one that is an hour and a half. It'll be Mevlast, My Fatherland. It is composed by Bedrich Smetana, and this is yet another great composition, and it'll be performed by the Czech Philharmonic, and the conductor is Simeon Bichkov. We hope you enjoy.

0: Bedřich Smetana, the 1824 composer, with Mavlost, My Fatherland. We heard the Czech Philharmonic deliver the performance, and they were conducted by Simeon Bichkov.
1: Do you like Bach, Beethoven, and Brahms? 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
0: You're listening to Sleepers Awake here on the Classical Station. This is Dane Bryant-Frazier. We have some more great music well on the way with Cinema Classics. And this next one was featured in Battle Royale, Shine, and Captain America. Long Long performs piano to Prelude in D-flat, Raindrop, composed by Frédéric Chopin.

Frédéric Chopin with Prelude in D-flat Raindrop. We heard that performance given by Lang Lang. Well, next up here on the Classical Station, we are featuring Herbert von Karajan, who's leading the Berlin Philharmonic. The Berlin Philharmonic, another great orchestra. This is Concerto Grosso in G minor. It's not July anymore, but it is Christmas Concerto. This one composed by the Italian composer Arcangelo Corelli.

We enjoyed Arcangelo Corelli's Concerto Grosso in G minor, Christmas Concerto. We heard the Berlin Philharmonic with the performance, and the conductor was Herbert von Karajan. Next, we are going to hear Adventures on Earth for Cinema Classics Weekend. What a great way to conclude Sleepers Awake here on the Classical Station. We have the Boston Pops give the performance, led by, guess who, John Williams. This is John Williams' E.T. Adventures on Earth from the Steven Spielberg film. Fun fact, Steven Spielberg, for the credits, the final conclusion at the very end of the film, that last, this is a whole cue right here, the last 10 minutes of the film, he extended that last scene so that you can hear all of the music that John Williams did, because he originally wrote the music. The music was a little bit too long, and Spielberg decided to have the music end with the credits. So that is really cool, and we're going to hear that right now.

0: We just enjoyed a brilliant composition, a tremendous performance given by the Boston Pops Orchestra. They are a terrific orchestra, everything they do. John Williams had a long time working with them. He started with them in the 80s after Arthur Fiedler, and we just heard him lead the Boston Pops to Adventures on Earth, that one from the Steven Spielberg film E.T. John Williams, the composer of Harry Potter, as well as Star Wars. He composed the music to Jaws. That was actually his first big film that got him started with Steven Spielberg. The big film that got him started with Steven Spielberg. After that was Star Wars, in 1977. And he proceeded to do some more great music with Hook and many more. That was John Williams' Adventures on Earth, the Boston Pops, led by, guess who, John Williams. Stay tuned. We have some more great music well on the way with Tchaikovsky's Nutcracker Suite. That is a great composition there. And we'll have Elmer Bernstein to Kill a Mockingbird. That is a suite. We have Souk with Idols, Opus 7, Number 4. We're going to have the French composer Claude Debussy and some Handel, Vivaldi's Four Seasons. That's all good stuff. We also have Williams again throughout the day. We'll have some of his Star Wars and other compositions. Howard Shore is in there as well. And speaking of Williams, we have his Far and Away from that Steven Spielberg film. Stay tuned. Week in the Classics is straight ahead.
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2: Good morning and salutations. What an amazing piece that we just heard by John Williams. It brought tears to my eyes and always makes me emotional. 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Our next piece is by Claude Debussy, Two Arabesques, L66. 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

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This Saturday at 1 p.m., a Cinema Classics edition of Saturday's On Point, presenting George Gershwin's An American in Paris, the exuberant orchestral work that inspired the Academy Award-winning film musical, bursting with Parisian charm and excitement of the City of Light. It sets stage for Rodin Sheridan's Carmen Ballet, a bold imagining of Bizet's beloved opera filled with passion, danger, and dazzling orchestral color. Join us for a journey from the silver screen to the ballet stage this weekend on theclassicalstation.org. A little bit of weather here in the Raleigh-Durham International Airport area. We're currently 75 degrees Fahrenheit, and today there'll be a slight chance of showers and thunderstorms happening after 2 p.m., but mostly sunny with a high near 92. Make sure and hydrate, as heat index values will be as high as 101 degrees. Next, we will hear a piece by Josef Suk, The Idylls, Opus 7, Number 4, performed by pianist Risto Lorelia, and this is heard in the film Sliver, here on the Classical Station.

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That was Josef Suk's Idols, Opus 7, Number 4, performed on piano by Risto Lauriala and heard in the film Sliver. The Classical Station's beloved Cinema Classics Weekend has arrived. 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Next, we will hear Leo Delibes' Swanhilda's Waltz from Coppelia, performed by the Berlin Philharmonic with Herbert von Karajan conducting. And this is heard in the movie My Big Fat Greek Wedding, here on The Classical Station.

You're listening to the Classical Station, and the dynamic waltz that we just heard was Leo Delibes' Swinelda's Waltz from Coppelia, performed by the Berlin Philharmonic with Herbert von Karajan conducting, and this is heard in the movie My Big Fat Greek Wedding. Next, we will hear Elmer Bernstein's Suite from To Kill a Mockingbird, the movie that earned Gregory Peck an Oscar for his portrayal of Atticus Finch in 1962. It will be performed by the City of Prague Philharmonic with James Fitzpatrick conducting here on the Classical Station.

I don't know about you, but I can envision Atticus sitting with Scout on the front porch when I hear that. What a beautiful, gorgeous piece by Elmer Bernstein, the suite from To Kill a Mockingbird, performed by the City of Prague Philharmonic with James Fitzpatrick conducting here on the Classical Station. This week's Great Sacred Music program includes stunning performances by the Washington Men's Camerata, the Poor Clares of Arundel, and the Tellus Scholars with works by Hildegard von Bingen, with Henry Purcell and Felix Mendelssohn, and more. Please join us this Sunday at 8 a.m. Eastern Time for Great Sacred Music following Sing for Joy right here on the Classical Station and theclassicalstation.org, streaming live 24/7. Next, we will hear a piece by a favorite of mine, Peter Ilyich Tchaikovsky. We'll hear his suite from the Nutcracker, Opus 71, performed by the St. Petersburg Philharmonic Orchestra with Yuri Temirkinov conducting. And this can be heard in many different movies, but two of which are Jingle All the Way and Inspector Gadget, here on the Classical Station.

0: You're listening to The Classical Station, and there is definitely a reason why some have called Peter Ilyich Tchaikovsky the Waltz King. That was the suite from the Nutcracker Opus 71, performed by the St. Petersburg Philharmonic Orchestra with Yuri Tamurkinov conducting. And you can hear that famous piece of music in many movies, but two of which are Jingle All the Way and Inspector Gadget.
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0: 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Here in the Raleigh-Durham International Airport area, we have currently a 75-degree Fahrenheit temperature, and there's a slight chance of showers and thunderstorms after 2 p.m. It's going to be mostly sunny until then, with a high near 92, with a heat index up to 101. And now we will hear a piece by the prolific John Williams, a favorite of ours. And this is a piece from Empire of the Sun, which is a 1987 Steven Spielberg film. This is Exulte Justi from Empire of the Sun, performed by the Boston Pops Orchestra with the American Boys Choir and the Tanglewood Festival Chorus, with John Williams himself conducting here on The Classical Station.

You're listening to the Classical Station, and that beautiful piece was by John Williams, and it is entitled Exulte Justi from Empire of the Sun, performed by Boston Pops Orchestra with the American Boys Choir and the Tanglewood Festival Chorus, and conducted by John Williams himself. And it's from the 1987 Steven Spielberg film Empire of the Sun. Next, we will hear Giuseppe Verdi's ballet from Aida, performed by the Bournemouth Symphony Orchestra, with José Cerebrier conducting. This was heard in Pritzi's honor and Bruno, here on the Classical Station.

You're listening to The Classical Station, and that vibrant piece was by Giuseppe Verdi, his ballet music from Aida, performed by the Bournemouth Symphony Orchestra with José Sarabriere conducting, and that was heard in Prizzi's honor and Bruno. Next, we'll hear Antonio Vivaldi's Four Seasons. And coincidentally, the North Carolina Ballet did a beautiful production of that last year. It will be performed by the National Arts Center Orchestra of Canada with Pinkus Zuckerman both conducting and performing violin. This is heard in Exit to Eden, A Modern Affair, Flubber, and more here on the Classical Station's Cinema Classics Weekend.

0: You're listening to the Classical Station, and that dynamic piece was Antonio Vivaldi's Four Seasons, performed by the National Arts Center Orchestra of Canada, with Pinchas Zukerman performing violin and conducting. And you can hear that in Exit to Eden, A Modern Affair, Flubber, and more.
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0: 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Completed the week before he died, is performed by Martin Engelsches and Project Amsterdam. 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Next, we will hear George Friedrich Handel's Water Music, performed by the Orchestra of St. Luke's, with Charles Mackerus conducting. And this can be heard in Jump Tomorrow and a personal favorite, the Dead Poets Society.

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This week, Monday night, the symphony features the National Philharmonic Orchestra and a special cinematic classics encore event, the music of Max Steiner and Franz Waxman with Miklos Rosa, and more is featured in this thrilling cinematic event highlighting some of the greatest soundtrack music ever written. The concert begins Monday night at 8 p.m. Eastern after Drop the Needle, only on theclassicalstation.org. And next to wake us up this morning, we are going to hear a favorite of mine and one of the best movies that was ever made, in my humble opinion, the Back to the Future Suite by Alan Silvestri, performed by the Out of Time Orchestra with Alan Silvestri conducting himself. And my name is Garland Martin Christensen. It has been my humble pleasure to host your weekend classics during this Cinema Classics weekend, and I hope that you enjoy this amazing piece.

0: That was the Back to the Future Suite, written and conducted by Alan Silvestri and played by the Out of Time Orchestra.
1: We've got brass, trumpets and trombones, tubas and horns. 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
0: Good morning. Our special Cinema Classics weekend continues. My name is Lynn Percival, and I'll be your host for the next 3 hours of Weekend Classics. We'll enjoy great classical music from Haydn, John Williams, Elmer Bernstein, and other great composers. But before we begin, I'd like to thank Garland Martin Christensen, who got us off to a great start today with Weekend Classics on the Classical Station. In the next hour, we'll hear music from the films Out of Africa, Catch Me If You Can, The Imitation Game, and Far and Away. But our first piece will be Finlandia, Opus 26 by Jean Sibelius, which appeared in the film Die Hard 2 from 1990. The piece is used to build heroic dramatic tension, reaching its crescendo during the climax of the film, and then the famous Finlandia hymn section provides an emotional, soaring release as the film ends. Herbert von Karajan directs the Berlin Philharmonic.

Herbert von Karajan directed the Berlin Philharmonic in Finlandia by Jean Sibelius, which appeared in the film Die Hard 2. Our next piece will be entitled You Are Karen, written and conducted by John Barry and played by a studio orchestra. From the soundtrack of the 1985 film Out of Africa, directed by Sidney Pollack and starring Meryl Streep and Robert Redford, John Barry won the Academy Award for Best Original Score. It blends lush romanticism with a distinct sense of place.

That lovely piece was from the movie Out of Africa. It was titled, entitled, You Are Karen. John Barry composed and conducted a studio orchestra. Our next piece will be Piano Concerto in D by Joseph Haydn. It'll be played by the Sofia Philharmonic Orchestra, Jordan Davoff directing, and Nikolai Evrov piano. It was featured in the 2002 Steven Spielberg crime film Catch Me If You Can, starring Leonardo DiCaprio and Tom Hanks. The lively third movement is prominently featured during a sophisticated hotel room entrapment and card playing sequence.

That was Joseph Haydn's Piano Concerto in D, which was featured in Catch Me If You Can. It was played for us by the Sofia Philharmonic Orchestra, directed by Jordan Davoff, with Nikolai Evrov Piano. Explore the Classical Station's vast archive of vinyl with Vince Tolona on Drop the Needle, this week featuring Mozart's conducted by Benjamin Britten, as well as Rodrigo's Concerto de Aranjuez. Drop the Needle airs Mondays at 7 p.m. Eastern, only on the Classical Station. Our next piece was written by Alexandra Desplay. It is Selections from the Imitation Game. The London Symphony Orchestra, directed by Desplay, and Dave Arch Piano. Desplay's acclaimed score for the 2014 biographical historical drama The Imitation Game, directed by Morten Tildum and starring Benedict Cumberbatch as pioneering cryptanalyst Alan Turing, earned an Academy Award nomination for the Best Original Score.

That was Selections from the Imitation Game, written and conducted by Alexandra Desplat. The London Symphony Orchestra performed with Dave Arch, piano. 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Our next piece will be one of many this weekend on Cinema Classics from John Williams, his theme from Far and Away. He directs the Pittsburgh Symphony Orchestra with Itzhak Perelman, violin. This is from the 1992 epic adventure romance Far and Away, directed by Ron Howard and starring Tom Cruise and Nicole Kidman. The theme prominently features traditional Celtic instruments like the fiddle, tin whistle, and bodhrán, woven seamlessly into a massive, lush orchestral arrangement.

0: That was Theme from Far and Away, written by John Williams, who also conducted the Pittsburgh Symphony Orchestra with Itzhak Perelman violin.
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1: 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In the next hour on our Cinema Classics Weekend Classics, we will hear works from the films Somewhere in Time, L.A. Confidential, Patch Williams, and The Firm. But we will begin with music from The Unbearable Lightness of Being. Leos Janáček's Pohádka, or Fairy Tale, is performed by Denise Jocic, cello, and David Zauber, piano. From The Unbearable Lightness of Being, a 1988 film directed by Philip Kaufman, and starring Daniel Day-Lewis, Juliette Binoche, and Lena Olin. The deeply emotional, melancholic, and quintessentially Czech voice of Janáček's chamber and piano music serves as a poignant backdrop to the turbulent lives, artistic struggles, and the intellectual romances of the characters.

From the Unbearable Lightness of Being, Pohádka by Leoš Janáček, performed by Denise Jokic, cello, and David Zalbert, piano. Next on Cinema Classics, we have a piece by John Barry, who lived from 1933 to 2011, his theme from Somewhere in Time. It's performed by the City of Prague Philharmonic with Nick Rain directing. From the 1980 romantic fantasy film Somewhere in Time, directed by Jano Schwartz and starring Christopher Reeve and Jane Seymour.

That was Theme from Somewhere in Time, written by John Barry and performed by the City of Prague Philharmonic, Nick Rain directing. 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Next on Weekend Classics is a piece by Felix Mendelssohn, his Hebrides Overture, Opus 26, played by the Slovak Philharmonic Orchestra, Oliver Doknanyi directing. The overture is prominently featured in Curtis Hanson's critically acclaimed 1997 crime drama, L.A. Confidential. The overture is used to help establish the refined, opulent, yet deeply corrupt world of high society Los Angeles in 1950s.

That was the Hebrides Overture by Felix Mendelssohn, which appeared in the film L.A. Confidential. Oliver Doknányi directed the Slovak Philharmonic Orchestra. Next on Cinema Classics Weekend, we have a piece by Ludwig von Beethoven, his Bagatelle in A minor, the well-known Für Elise, played for us by Anatol Yegorsky, piano. The 1998 film Patch Williams was directed by Tom Shadyac and starred Robin Williams. Für Elise appears during poignant, reflective moments, underscoring themes of human empathy, vulnerability, and the gentle beauty of connection that physician Hunter Patch Adams tries to bring into the sterile environment of a hospital.

That was Bagatelle in A minor, or for Elise, by Ludwig von Beethoven, played for us by Anatol Yegorsky, piano, and appearing in the film Patch Adams. Our next piece is Suite from the Buccaneer by Elmer Bernstein, who lived from 1922 to 2004. It's played for us by the Cincinnati Pops Orchestra, Eric Kunzel directing. From the score for the 1958 swashbuckling epic, The Buccaneer, it features roaring brass fanfares, booming percussion, and kinetic string passages that capture both the high seas piracy of Barataria Bay and the military fervor of the 19th century warfare.

Eric Kunzel directed the Cincinnati Pops Orchestra in Suite from the Buccaneer by Elmer Bernstein. This Saturday at 1 p.m., a Cinema Classics edition of Saturdays on Point, presenting George Gershwin's An American in Paris, the exuberant orchestral work that inspired the Academy Award-winning film musical. Bursting with Parisian charm and the excitement of the City of Light, it sets the stage for Rodion Chedrin's Carmen Ballet, a bold reimagining of Bizet's beloved opera, filled with passion, danger, and dazzling orchestral color. Join us for a journey from the silver screen to the ballet stage this weekend on theclassicalstation.org. Next, we have a piece by Alessandro Marcello, who lived from 1673 to 1747, his Oboe Concerto in D minor, played for us by I Musici with Heinz Holliger Oboe. The 1993 movie, The Firm, starred Tom Cruise, Gene Hackman, and Holly Hunter. The sublime adagio movement from the concerto is used to create a jarring, sophisticated contrast to the high-stakes corporate corruption, tension, and criminal danger unfolding on the screen.

0: from the movie The Firm, Alessandro Marcello's Oboe Concerto in D Minor, performed for us by I Musici with Heinz Holliger, oboe.
1: Imagine a place where you can bask in the glory of classical music at any time of any day. 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
0: In the next hour on our Cinema Classics weekend, we have works from 16 Candles, Fantasia, Howl's Moving Castle, and Robin Hood, Prince of Thieves. We begin with three waltzes for Five Browns, a Disney movie medley, arranged by Greg Anderson and played by the Five Browns. You will hear Chim Chim Cheree from Mary Poppins, Someday My Prince Will Come from Snow White, and Gaston from Beauty and the Beast.

That was Three Waltzes for Five Browns, a Disney movie melody arranged by Greg Anderson and played by the Five Browns. Next, we'll hear a piece by Johannes Brahms, his Hungarian Dance No. 5 in G minor, played for us by the Philadelphia Orchestra, Eugene Ormandy directing. This piece appears in the 1984 coming-of-age film 16 Candles, starring Molly Ringwald, and also in the TV series I Spy.

That was Hungarian Dance No. 5 in G minor by Johannes Brahms, played for us by the Philadelphia Orchestra, Eugene Ormandy directing. This piece appeared in the film 16 Candles. Next, a work from an animated classic, Howl's Moving Castle, written by Joe Hisaishi and played by the Royal Philharmonic Orchestra, with Joe Hisaishi directing and Phil Cobb trumpet, from the 2004 animated masterpiece Howl's Moving Castle, directed by Hayao Miyazaki. It is centered around its iconic sweeping main theme, Merry-Go-Round of Life.

That was Howl's Moving Castle, written and directed by Joe Hisaishi, played by the Royal Philharmonic Orchestra with Phil Cobb trumpet. This week's Great Sacred Music program includes stunning performances by the Washington Men's Camerata, the Poor Clares of Arundel, and the Tallis Scholars, with works by Hildegard von Bingen, Henry Purcell, Felix Mendelssohn, and more. Please join us this Sunday at 8 a.m. Eastern Time for Great Sacred Music, following Sing for Joy, right here on the Classical Station. Next, a piece by Paul Dukas, the well-known Sorcerer's Apprentice, played for us by the French National Orchestra, with Leonard Slatkin directing. This piece was immortalized worldwide by Walt Disney's 1940 animated masterpiece, Fantasia. Mickey tries his hand at sorcery with comical results.

Leonard Slatkin directed the French National Orchestra in Paul Dukas's Sorcerer's Apprentice, familiar to us in the Walt Disney movie Fantasia. Next will be a piece by Michael Kamen, who lived from 1948 to 2003. Main titles from Robin Hood, Prince of Thieves, played for us by the Cincinnati Pops Orchestra, Eric Kunzel directing. Kevin Robin's 1991 action-adventure Robin Hood, Prince of Thieves, starring Kevin Costner, features one of the most recognizable and enduring brass fanfares in modern cinema history.

Eric Kunzel directed the Cincinnati Pops Orchestra in Michael Kamen's main titles from Robin Hood, Prince of Thieves. This is Lynn Percival, and I hope you've enjoyed Cinema Classics Weekend as much as I have this morning. Coming up in the next hour will be works by Handel, Max Steiner, Mozart, and more with your host Peggy Powell. Then at 1 p.m. Eastern Time, Peggy will host Saturdays on Point. Thank you for joining me today on Weekend Classics, and please stay tuned as the great classical music continues. Now, to close out the hour, will be a piece by Peter Ilyich Tchaikovsky, his Romeo and Juliet Fantasy Overture. You've seen this and heard this in the films 1989, The Little Mermaid, and 1995, Clueless.

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0: Good afternoon, and thank you for joining me today for Weekend Classics here on the Classical Station. It's Cinema Classics Weekend, where we feature the music that adds color and emotion to the stories. I'm Peggy Powell, and this hour we'll hear music featured in the films Casino, Gone with the Wind, Amadeus, and The Mission, before a special Cinema Classics Saturdays on Point at 1 p.m. We'll start with Nikolai Rimsky-Korsakov's Flight of the Bumblebee, played by the Swiss Romande Orchestra, conducted by Ernest Ansermet.

That was Flight of the Bumblebee, a work used to great effect in the films 8 Mile, Casino, and Kill Bill Volume 1. 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George Frideric Handel composed the Terpsichore Ballet in 1734 as a dance prologue to his opera Il Pastor Fido. John Elliott Gardner conducts the English Baroque soloists.

John Elliott Gardner and the English Baroque soloists performed Handel's Terpsichore Ballet on the Classical Station. This week, Monday Night at the Symphony features the National Philharmonic Orchestra in a special Cinema Classics encore event. Music of Max Steiner, Franz Waxman, Miklos Rozsa, and more is featured in this thrilling cinematic evening, highlighting some of the greatest soundtrack music ever written. The concert begins Monday night at 8 p.m. Eastern after Drop the Needle, only on theclassicalstation.org. Cinema Classics Weekend continues with Max Steiner's Terrace theme from the 1939 film Gone with the Wind. John Williams conducts the Boston Pops Orchestra. Itzhak Perlman is our violin soloist.

John Williams conducted Itzhak Perlman and the Boston Pops Orchestra in that performance of Terra's theme from Gone with the Wind by Max Steiner. I just want to remind you that our main phone line is still out of service. You can contact us at 919-556-0123. Thank you for your patience while we work to resolve this issue. Wolfgang Amadeus Mozart composed his Concerto in C for flute and harp in 1778 while staying in Paris. It was heard in the films Amadeus, The Green Card, and Cousin Bet. It's played now by the Chamber Orchestra of Europe, featuring James Galway flute and Marissa Robles harp.

Soloist James Galway and Marissa Robles performed Mozart's Concerto in C for flute and harp with the Chamber Orchestra of Europe on the Classical Station. Next, we'll hear selections from The Mission, from Ennio Morricone's score to the 1986 film The Mission, starring Robert De Niro and Jeremy Irons.

0: 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In Virginia, we are W292 DF Bassett Forks. 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In North Carolina, we are W202 BQ Aberdeen. 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
1: 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Today we begin with a classic that was heard in the 1951 Oscar-winning film An American in Paris. It starred Gene Kelly and Leslie Caron. The musical composition, An American in Paris, is a jazz-influenced tone poem composed by George Gershwin, inspired by his time in the City of Light. Gershwin went to Paris intending to study with Maurice Ravel, who refused to mentor him, saying, "Why be a second-rate Ravel when you can be a first-rate Gershwin?" Nadia Boulanger also turned him down, saying she had nothing to give him that he didn't already have. This cinema classic is performed for us today by the New York Philharmonic under the direction of Leonard Bernstein.

George Gershwin's An American in Paris was performed for us by the New York Philharmonic under the direction of Leonard Bernstein. This week on Preview, Matthew Dunn and the Eichen Scholars perform the Ave Dei Patris from the Lambeth Anonymous, a collection of hymns from the 16th century Arundel choir book. Plus, Martine Engelschies and Project Amsterdam perform Giovanni Pergolesi's Stabat Mater. 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Saturdays on Point continues with the Carmen Ballet, a one-act ballet based on Georges Bizet's opera Carmen. Russian composer Rodion Chedrin used Bizet's music for the basis of the score he arranged for the 1967 Bolshoi Ballet performance starring his wife, Maya Plitskaya. Chedrin changed the rhythms and added a generous amount of percussion, causing the Soviet hierarchy to initially ban it, saying it was disrespectful to Bizet's work. It's played for us now by Arthur Fiedler and the Boston Pops Orchestra.

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1: Thank you for tuning in for Saturdays on Point this afternoon. I'm Peggy Powell, always happy to be here to bring this beautiful music to you. Our program continues with The Magic Flute, a one-act ballet with music by Ricardo Mingus. Intended to be danced by students, it was composed for the 1893 graduation celebration of the Imperial Ballet School in St. Petersburg. The ballet has no connection to Mozart's opera. It's the story of a poor boy in love with a girl whose parents have arranged for her to marry a rich older man. A woodland nymph gives the young man a magic flute that causes the guests arriving for the wedding to dance uncontrollably until the bride's parents call off the marriage and the young couple reunites. Richard Bonning conducts this performance by the orchestra of the Royal Opera House, Covent Garden.

This is the classical station where Richard Bonning conducted the orchestra of the Royal Opera House Covent Garden in that performance of The Magic Flute by Ricardo Drigo. I'm Peggy Powell. Thanks for listening with me today. Laura Van Abrams is in the studio, ready to bring you more cinema classics, including music from 2001, A Space Odyssey, and How to Train Your Dragon. Right now, we'll hear a work used in the Bugs Bunny cartoon, What's Opera, Doc? Richard Wagner's Ride of the Valkyrie, played by the Vienna Philharmonic with George Schulte conducting.

0: Richard Wagner's Ride of the Valkyries was performed by Vienna Philharmonic under the direction of George Schulte. And thank you to Peggy Powell, who brought us another fantastic edition of Saturdays on Point. The music continues on the Classical Station's special Cinema Classics Weekend in just a moment.
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0: A very good Saturday afternoon to you all. I'm Laura Van Abrams. Thank you for tuning in to our special Cinema Classics Weekend, the best in classical music from your favorite films, including this piece featured in the 1950 movie All About Eve. Well, who can forget Betty Davis's character after many cocktails, imploring the pianist at her party to play Liebestraum? The pianist reminds her that he's played it four times. Well, this will be the fifth, she says. Let's listen to Liebestraum No. 3 in A-flat by Franz Liszt. Van Cliburn is our pianist.

The legendary Van Cliburn playing Franz Liszt's Liebestraum No. 3 in A-flat, as featured in many films, most memorably perhaps the classic All About Eve. 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Well, Cinema Classics Weekend continues now with the unmistakable majesty of Richard Strauss's Also Sprach Zarathustra, a tone poem based on Nietzsche's work. It is also quite recognizable to movie lovers from 2001, A Space Odyssey. Gustavo Dudamel leads the Berlin Philharmonic.

as heard in the 2001 A Space Odyssey film that was Richard Strauss's Also Sprach Zarathustra. Gustavo Dudamel led the Berlin Philharmonic. Well, tomorrow night on Preview, Matthew Dunn and the Eichen Scholars perform Ave de Patris from the Lambeth Anonymous, a collection of hymns from the 16th century Arundel Choir Book. Plus, Martine Engelcheese and the Project Amsterdam perform Giovanni Pergolesi's Stabat Mater. 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Well, Alfred Hitchcock's thriller Spellbound was released in 1945, starring Gregory Peck and Ingrid Bergman, and composer Miklos Rozsa won an Oscar for the film's score. Here is a piece from that award-winning soundtrack, Prelude and Love Theme. Royal Stockholm Philharmonic Orchestra and violinist Daniel Hope perform, conducted by Alexander Shelley.

You are listening to theclassicalstation.org's Cinema Classics Weekend, and that was from the 1945 Alfred Hitchcock film Spellbound. Prelude and Love Theme was composed by Miklos Rozsa, arranged by Paul Bateman, and we heard Royal Stockholm Philharmonic Orchestra perform with violinist Daniel Hope, under the direction of Alexander Shelley. Well, the 1991 French film Tous les matins du monde, or All the Mornings in the World, starred Gérard Depardieu as the 17th century composer Marin Marais. And the film explores the composer's life and features pieces of his music, including this one, The Bells of Saint-Geneviève. Harnoncourt Trio performs on the Classical Station.

0: Beautiful performance by the Harnoncourt Trio as they performed Marraine Marais' The Bells of Saint-Geneviève. And just a note that here at the Classical Station, we are currently experiencing some technical difficulties with our phone lines. 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
0: I'm Laura Van Abrams, and you are listening to the Classical Station's Cinema Classics Weekend. We have hand-picked music from some of your favorite films, including this arrangement by Greg Anderson of excerpts from John Williams' Star Wars score. This is Suite for Five Pianos, performed by the Five Browns on theclassicalstation.org.

The ever-familiar work of composer John Williams for the film Star Wars. Arranged by Greg Anderson, that was Suite for Five Pianos, performed by the group The Five Browns. Cinema Classics weekend continues now, and even if you don't recognize the name of composer Patrick Doyle, you have very likely heard his work. He's composed music for over 60 films, including Sense and Sensibility, Harry Potter, Bridget Jones's Diary, and so much more. Let's listen to his selections from the 2015 live-action film Cinderella. London Symphony Orchestra is led here by Maestro James Shearman.

We've just enjoyed selections from the 2015 film Cinderella, composed by Patrick Doyle. London Symphony Orchestra was led by Maestro James Shearman. Well, we would love to invite you to explore the Classical Station's vast archive of vinyl record music with Vince Tolona on Drop the Needle, this week featuring Mozart, conducted by Benjamin Britten, as well as Rodrigo's Concerto de Aranjuez. Drop the Needle airs Monday nights at 7 p.m. Eastern Time, only on the Classical Station. Now, a work that was featured in the Oliver Stone film, Nixon. This is Franz Schubert's Symphony No. 2 in B-flat, D-125. Claudio Abbado leads the Chamber Orchestra of Europe.

The Chamber Orchestra of Europe was led by Claudio Abbado in Franz Schubert's Symphony No. 2 in B-flat, D-125. Music from your favorite movies, old and new, continues now with a work from the 1952 Gregory Peck and Ava Gardner film, Snows of Kilimanjaro. This is Bernard Herrmann's The Memory Waltz. Hollywood Bowl Orchestra is conducted by John Malcheri.

0: From the 1952 film Snows of Kilimanjaro, we just heard Bernard Herrmann's The Memory Waltz. Hollywood Bowl Orchestra was led by John Malcheri. Well, Cinema Classics Weekend continues with Tchaikovsky, Rossini, and so much more. You won't want to skip a beat. Stay tuned.
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0: Thank you for making the Classical Station the soundtrack for your Saturday. I'm Laura Van Abrams, and you are listening to our special Cinema Classics Weekend, music featured in your favorite films. Peter Tchaikovsky's Piano Concerto No. 1 in B-flat minor, Opus 23, is one of his most popular compositions, so it's no surprise that it has found itself in many film soundtracks, including Misery and Harold and Maude. Here, the Vienna Symphony Orchestra performs with pianist Victoria Posnikova, and Gennady Rostovensky is our conductor.

Vienna Symphony Orchestra and pianist Victoria Postnikova performed Peter Tchaikovsky's Piano Concerto No. 1 in B-flat minor, Opus 23. Gennady Rostavinsky was our conductor. And a reminder that here at the station, we are currently experiencing some technical difficulties with our phone lines. 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Well, Cinema Classics weekend continues now, and if you ever settled in for movie night, perhaps with your children or grandchildren, to watch the 2010 animated film How to Train Your Dragon, this short piece may sound familiar. This is Burke, composed by John Powell and performed by a studio orchestra, conducted by Gavin Greenaway.

John Powell's This Is Burke from the 2010 film How to Train Your Dragon was performed by a studio orchestra and conducted by Gavin Greenaway. Well, this week, Monday Night at the Symphony will feature the National Philharmonic Orchestra in a special Cinema Classics Encore event. Music of Max Steiner, Franz Waxman, Miklos Rutsa, and more will be featured in this thrilling cinematic evening, highlighting some of the greatest soundtrack music ever written. The concert begins Monday night at 8 p.m. Eastern Time after Drop the Needle, only on the Classical Station. Now, a work that has been many people's first exposure to classical music, thanks to its use in cartoons, namely Bugs Bunny, and adults will remember it from many movies and TV shows, including the film A Clockwork Orange. This is Gioachino Rossini's Overture to the Barber of Seville, performed by Orpheus Chamber Orchestra.

Orpheus Chamber Orchestra perform Gioacchino Rossini's Overture to the Barber of Seville. I'm Laura Van Abrams. It's been a pleasure to be with you during the Classical Station's Cinema Classics Weekend. Hayden Jones will be your host for a film-inspired edition of the Saturday Evening Request program coming right up. But first, a piece by composer Rodney Bennett. This is the waltz from the 1974 film Murder on the Orient Express. The Hollywood Bowl Orchestra is led by John Malcheri.

And a delightful way to finish up our weekend classics. Thank you to Laura Van Abrams for hosting that show. Just ahead, Saturday evening request program after a brief message from our station. The classical station is currently experiencing technical difficulties with our phone lines. We appreciate your patience and understanding as we work to resolve the issue as quickly as possible. 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

Good evening and welcome to the Saturday Evening Request Program, a special weekend of weekend classics. 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And in my 12 years of hosting the Saturday Evening Request Program, I can remember from the very beginning how much enjoyed it was, and I'm also happy to have it back. And by the looks of it, you too are, for almost every request up until the midnight hour features at least something to do with the film, if not specifically. In this hour, we have, for example, The Fellowship of the Ring, Schindler's List, Lion in Winter, Spirited Away, and To Kill a Mockingbird. Music from those films. We start off with John Williams, maybe one of the most celebrated of all score writers for films, going all the way back to Jaws. John Williams, born in 1932, and still with us. This is the Superman March, heard on the soundtrack, available as a gift for your donation of $180 or $15 a month, the 1978 Richard Donner film, Superman the Movie. John Williams conducting the Berlin Philharmonic. And this was requested by Thayer in Chapel Hill, North Carolina.

And what a wonderfully rousing way to get our Saturday evening request program, Cinema Classics Weekend, off the ground. In just 8 minutes, we have music of Joe Hisaishi from Spirited Away. Next up, from To Kill a Mockingbird, the famous Oscar-winning 1962 film starring Gregory Peck, the suite from To Kill a Mockingbird by Elmer Bernstein, James Fitzpatrick conducting the City of Prague Philharmonic. And thank you to Kevin in Graham, North Carolina, dedicated to his wife, Jamie. This is her favorite film.

Splendid music there from Elmer Bernstein from The Suite to Kill a Mockingbird. James Fitzpatrick conducting the City of Prague Philharmonic. And thank you to Kevin in Graham, North Carolina. That was from the 1962 film starring Gregory Peck. And this was dedicated to Kevin's wife, Jamie. This is her favorite film. And we are enjoying Cinema Classics Weekend once again here on the Saturday Evening Request Program, member-supported and volunteer-powered since 1978. Coming our way in just about 4 minutes, music of another great score screenplay writer, John Barry. But first, Joe Hisaishi, born in 1950 in Nakano, Japan. He's a prolific composer of film scores, especially for the animated features of Hayao Miyazaki. This is Joe Hisaishi, One Summer's Day, from the film Spirited Away. Joe Hisaishi is our featured pianist and also leading the London Symphony Orchestra. Thank you to Christine in Wake Forest, North Carolina, for her daughter Emily

Romantic music there from Joe Hisaishi from One Summer's Day in the film Spirited Away. Joe Hisaishi was our pianist and also leading the London Symphony Orchestra. Thank you to Christine in Wake Forest, North Carolina, for her daughter Emily. Coming our way here on the Classical Station, where we can be heard streaming on the internet throughout the United States and all over the world, more film music, John Williams' theme from Schindler's List. And another great screenplay writer from a little farther back, English. He did a great soundtrack for an English series which had Roger Moore and Tony Curtis called The Persuaders. I grew up with that, loved it. John Barry, Suite from The Lion in Winter, from the Oscar-winning soundtrack to the 1968 film which starred Peter O'Toole and Katharine Hepburn. The Suite from The Lion in Winter, David Temple conducting the Crouch End Festival Chorus with the City of Prague Philharmonic. And thank you to Stephen in Hillsborough, North Carolina, from the 1968 film, Lion in Winter.

A stirring piece there from John Barry, The Suite from the Lion in Winter, the 1968 film starring Peter O'Toole and Katharine Hepburn. David Temple conducting the Crouch End Festival Chorus with the City of Prague Philharmonic. Thank you to Stephen in Hillsborough, North Carolina, for the request. This week's Great Sacred Music program includes stunning performances by the Washington Men's Camerata, the Paul Clares of Arundel, and the Talis Scholars, with works by Hildegard von Bingen, Henry Purcell, Felix Mendelssohn, and more. Please join us this Sunday at 8 a.m. Eastern Time for Great Sacred Music, following Sing for Joy, right here on the Classical Station. And as we continue with our Cinema Classics Weekend here on the Saturday Evening Request Program, coming our way in just about 5 minutes, music of Howard Shaw. But first, another stellar John Williams piece. This one may be his most remarkable, the theme from Schindler's List. And that was Steven Spielberg's 1993 film, which won 7 Oscars, including Best Picture. Ian Sutherland conducts the New World Philharmonic with violinist Tasman Little. And thank you to Greg in Morrisville, North Carolina, for the request.

a stirring and poignant piece, especially if one has seen the amazing Steven Spielberg film of 1993, winner of 7 Oscars, Schindler's List. Schindler's List, that was the theme by John Williams, Ian Sutherland, conducting the New World Philharmonic. Violinist, Tasmin Little. Thank you to Greg in Morrisville for the request. Coming our way in just about 6 minutes here, music of Ottorino Respighi. But first, another great film that has become very popular in the 21st century, from the great story of Tolkien, the 2001 film, The Fellowship of the Ring, based on the first volume in J.R.R. Tolkien's Lord of the Rings trilogy. This is The Fellowship from The Fellowship of the Ring. Nick Rain conducting the City of Prague Philharmonic. And thank to Audrey in Zebulon, North Carolina, for the request.

And one of my bedtime stories when I was a kid was The Hobbit. And so when the film came out, I was fairly impressed, and my kids certainly were. That was Howard Shore, the fellowship from the Fellowship of the Ring, the three trilogies, the trilogy of Tolkien's Lord of the Rings. Also, trilogy in the film version. Nick Rain conducting the City of Prague Philharmonic. And thank you to Audrey in Zebulon, North Carolina, for the request. You're listening to theclassicalstation.org as we bring you, after some years of a hiatus, our Cinema Classics weekend. In just about 5 minutes, music of Claude Debussy. Mostly up until now, these have all been soundtracks specifically written for the films in question. And then we also have music which was written before the film and used in particular films. And so we shall hear some of these also. This is Ottorino Respighi with his Pines of the Appian Way from the Pines of Rome. And this is heard in the 1999 film Fantasia 2000. Eric Kunzel leads the Cincinnati Pops Orchestra with the University of Cincinnati Conservatory Brass Choir. Thank you to Daniel in Durham, North Carolina, for the request.

Dramatic music there from Ottorino Respighi, Pines of the Appian Way, from his Pines of Rome. Eric Hunzel conducting the Cincinnati Pops Orchestra with the University of Cincinnati Conservatory Brass Choir. And that was heard in the 1999 film Fantasia 2000. Thank you to Daniel in Durham, North Carolina, for the request. You're listening to the Saturday Evening Request Program on the Classical Station, heard around the world on our apps and online. Now taking us up to the top of the hour, Claude Debussy, his groundbreaking music, Prelude to the Afternoon of a Faun, Prelude à l'après-midi d'un faune. Daniele Gatti conducts the French National Orchestra. And this was heard in the 1976 Italian surreal satirical take on Walt Disney's Fantasia, entitled Allegro Non Troppo. Thank you to Eric in Durham, North Carolina, for the request.

0: An airy piece of music there from Claude Debussy, the famous Prélude à l'après-midi d'un faune, Prélude to the Afternoon of a Faun. Daniele Legati conducting the French National Orchestra, and that was heard in the 1976 film Allegro Non Troppo. Thank you to Eric in Durham, North Carolina, for the request.
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0: 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And welcome to the 7 o'clock hour of the Saturday evening request program on this special day as we resurrect our much-beloved cinema classics. And you, the listener,

we start off with a fan favorite, Giacchino Rossini, La Pivolose, based on a novel in French, the Italian, La Gazza Ladra, and of course, you guessed it, it's the overture to The Thieving Magpie, Sonnevo Mariner, conducting the Academy of St. Martin in the Fields. And this was heard in the 1971, much controversial film, Clockwork Orange, based on a book of Anthony Burgess of the same name. It won the Academy for Best Picture in 1971, a dystopian film. Giacchino Rossini, Overture to the Thieving Magpie, Sonnevo Mariner, Academy St. Martin in the Fields. And thank you to Thayer in Chapel Hill, North Carolina.

listener favorite on all occasions, Gioachino Rossini, overture to La Gazza Ladra, the thieving magpie. Sunnelva Mariner, conducting the Academy of St. Martin in the Field. Thank you to Thea in Chapel Hill, North Carolina, for the request. And in just about 14 minutes here on the Classical Station, music of Bach. But first, Maurice Ravel, La Valse. And this was heard in the 2011 film, The Twilight Saga Eclipse. Herbert von Karajan conducting the Paris Orchestra. And thank you to Andrew in Silver Springs, Maryland, for the request.

L'avance by Maurice Ravel. Heard in the 2011 film The Twilight Saga Eclipse. Herbert von Karajan conducting the Paris Orchestra. And thank you to Andrew in Silver Springs, Maryland for the request. This week on Preview, from among the collection of hymns known as the Lambeth Anonymous, part of the 16th century Arundel Choir Book, the Aiken scholars and director Matthew Dunn performed the Ave Dei Patris, plus Giovanni Pergolesi's Stabat Mater, completed the week before he died. This is performed by Martin Engels and PRJCT Amsterdam Preview. The best in new classical releases every Sunday from 6 to 9 p.m. Eastern, only on the classical station. And you're listening to the Saturday Evening Request Program, Classical Station, with your host, Hayden Jones, on this special revival of Cinema Classics Weekend. This next piece of music was heard in the 1940 film Fantasia, and Sarah phoned in to say, Sarah from Durham, also that this film was heard, this piece of music by Bach coming up was heard in the 1962 film Phaedra, starring Anthony Perkins. And the music is heard in the last scene as Perkins' character drives off a cliff, adding to the dramatic conclusion. Johann Sebastian Bach, orchestrated by Leopold Stokowski, Toccata and Fugue in D minor. Leopold Stokowski himself conducting the Czech Philharmonic Orchestra in this performance. And thank you to Liz in Durham, North Carolina, for the request.

Intoxicating music there from Johann Sebastian Bach, with an orchestration by Leopold Stokowski, the Toccata and Fugue in D minor. Leopold Stokowski conducting the Czech Philharmonic Orchestra. And that was heard in multiple films, 1940 film Fantasia, 2000 Leagues Under the Sea, The Aviator, and also Phaedra. Thank you to Liz in Durham, North Carolina, for the request. 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Coming our way in just about 10 minutes, another soundtrack from John Williams. But first, Antonin Dvorak. The Carnival Overture Opus 92, which was heard in the 2004 film The Phantom of the Opera. Christoph Eschenbach conducting the Vienna Philharmonic. And thank you to Lawrence and Sarah in Harrisburg, Pennsylvania, for the request.

Antonin Dvorak, Carnival Overture over Opus 92, heard in the 2004 film The Phantom of the Opera. Christoph Eschenbach conducting the Vienna Philharmonic. And thank you to Lawrence and Sarah in Harrisburg, Pennsylvania, for the request. You're listening to theclassicalstation.org. We have a live announcer in the studio, 24/7. And now taking us up to the top of the hour, Harry Potter's Wondrous World from Harry Potter and the Philosopher's Stone, 2001 soundtrack by John Williams, who also conducts the Berlin Philharmonic. Thank you to Pamela in Morrisville, North Carolina, for the request.

Harry's Wondrous World, from Harry Potter and the Philosopher's Stone by John Williams, who himself conducted the Berlin Philharmonic in this performance. Thank you to Pamela in Morrisville, North Carolina, for the request.

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1: Welcome to the 8 o'clock hour of the Saturday Evening Request program with your host, Hayden Jones. Thank you so much for tuning in, where we love the music just as much as you, and I'm very much enjoying your requests on this Cinema Classics weekend. Coming our way during this hour, we have music of Claude Debussy, Clair de Lune, Samuel Barber's Adagio for Strings, another film special with The Hobbit, and we start with Richard Wagner, the prelude to Act One from Parsifal, heard in the 1981 film Excalibur. Daniel Barenboim conducting the Chicago Symphony Orchestra. Thank you to Matthew in Cary for the request.